take my hand and come with me because you look so fine that I really want to make you mine. Wanna make you mine. 4, 5, 6, come on and get your kicks. Now you don't need the money when you look like that, do you, honey?

I said, are you gonna be my girl? It's one, two, three, take my hand and come with me because you look so fine that I really wanna make you mine. Really wanna make you mine. 4, 5, 6, come on and get your kicks. Now you don't need

expecting walking up to me, expecting words. It happens every time. Present company, expected present company, expect the worst. It happens every night. Present company, excluded every time. Present company, the best that you can find. Talking like a jerk, except you are an actual jerk, and living proof that sometimes friends are mean. Present company, expected present company, expect the worst, works just like a knee. Present company, scooted in every way. Present company makes you wanna stay.

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Sort of makes it free. Present company, expected present company. Just laugh it off. It works just like a need. Present

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1: Hope you know this isn't going to be any more professional.

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And you, you make me sleep. I try and try, but you undermine. And I start to be sensible, you know what I mean?

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0: again. 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
1: North and South.
0: There's two Americans. North, it's Southern. But you guys are like Bush, you know, you got the Maine, Texas.
1: There's Central America too, technically.
0: Yeah, you got both. So we did a tour, and weirdly, there was a song that thematically worked, as well as musically worked, to have people play with us.
1: Shut up and play the hits.
0: Ladies and gentlemen, for our live record called Shut Up and Play the Hits. Fuck you guys. You know what I mean? And we have two. Oh man, this is like a history trip. Two horny horns. One kind of flatulent drummer. And three troubled souls. Four troubled souls.

0: Çık.
1: I'm just, I just think it's worthwhile pointing out that it's the first and last time we've ever played that. We played that once with Shannon and Janine. Fucking give it up for Shannon and Janine.